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Et j'ai oublié ton visage.

0: of the department running U.S.-trained law enforcement in the entire nation. Earlier this month, Radio Free Europe reported on national police leadership admiring Stefan Bandera, a Nazi collaborator and fascist whose troops participated in the Holocaust, on social media. The fact that Ukraine is the fact that Ukraine's police is peppered with far-right supporters explains why neo-Nazis operate with impunity on the streets. And we'll continue with this. We'll probably go back and read the entire article. I don't know. We'll see how the next program shapes up from a time standpoint. But note the following aspect, the concluding statement by Lev Galinkin in this article. By tolerating neo-Nazi gangs and battalions, state-led Holocaust distortion, and attacks on LGBT and the Roma, the U.S. is telling the rest of Europe, quote, we're fine with this, unquote. The implications, especially at the time of global far-right revival, are profoundly disturbing. Well, they certainly are, and more disturbing still. And by the way, Stefan Bandera, a reference to whom you just heard, was very clearly in the background picture when Artem Semenikin, the heroic anti-Russian Svoboda member, mayor of Konopop, was being interviewed on PBS NewsHour. The op-ed piece in the New York Times by Lev Galinkin last Sunday, March 6th, mentioned none of this. We will continue with the article in our next program, but we are all out of time. This concludes For the Record program number 1233. How many lies before you belong to the lie? Part 6. This is being recorded on March 11th of 2022. I'm Dave Emery. Have fun.
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Needed is welcome to the Wild Kingdom. For the next 4 hours, electronics of all sorts, some danceable and some decidedly not. The jury is out on what I'm going to be presenting, because that's going to be a lovely track from the venerable Apollo compilation. It's a Model 500 with the track The Passage, one of the most lovely things he ever penned. So check this out. Model 500, kicking off the Wild Kingdom on KFJC.

coming up Saturday, or actually Sunday, noon to 3 p.m. It's going to be Randolph Carter hosting New Old Age for Rainy Days in the open slot from noon to 3 p.m. Sandwiched in between Dangerous Dan and Sluice Gankin. So check that out, Randolph Carter, hosting the open shift Sunday, noon to 3 p.m.

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1: All right, the Altered World of
2: Autopsy. Yeah, okay. I guess you can tell how much they are. But don't make me sound like
0: ha! I'm Gene Shalit now.
3: Go on. So perhaps you'd be interested in something every homeowner cannot be without. Volcano insurance.
2: Hey, I just mean, oh my God, Ethan, I know. Look, I'm

0: Whatever we did to one another, you know, whether my memory banks recall it right, or whether his memory banks recall it.
1: They do make bigger diapers. That deceitful woman told me I'd have to learn to use the toilet.
2: Dunbar's short life. Hence one to speculate about what could have been the quality.
3: This, you know, big niggas don't usually just want to just do the stupid shit, though. You know what I'm saying? It's always
0: 4'9". How can you imagine a 4'9" beating a 6'1", bro?
2: In all our tears and sighs, no, what can only fear?

Nova. We got Freddie Hubbard and Blue Spirits. And this is some funky jazz right here on 89.7 FM KFJC, your Wave of the West, your institution of debauchery.

That's the first time ever. This case, number 11. Time ever. This case, number 11. That's the first time ever. Time ever. Time ever. Time ever. Time ever. That there has been, you know, that the West has suffered. Time ever. Time ever. Time ever. Time ever. That there has been, you know, that the

life.

stress, negative thoughts, destroy what he did best. Native creative, illmatic artiste, focus on his energy and show you a sharp beats. Prodigy performer, musically divine, classical composer, innovators each time, gifted individual, say no more. Going through the motions, feeling sad on tour, scared of the fame, pressure on the brand. Rhyming backstage when he introduces his name. House lights go down, everybody clap. Fuck it, the show goes on and out of the act. Smile for the camera, running down the classics. Close out the show climactic. With backflips, thunderous applause for the artist that amazes us. Inside the mind, though he's going through changes. Suicidal thoughts while the audience is loving. The source of amusement, he feels disillusioned.

Good morning. It is 9 o'clock. Broadcasting from Foothill College, this is KFJC Los Altos Hills. And yes, it's time yet again for another edition of the Norman Bates Memorial Soundtrack Show. That's correct. For the next 3 hours, you'll be hearing soundtracks, show tunes, television themes, all the music you've gradually grown to trust

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0: 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I'm your host, Robert Emmett. Nancy Sinatra sang You Only Live Twice. Bob and Ray, Ball Bearings for Father's Day. We heard the television theme to Flipper, the television theme to Sea Hunt, the trailer from The Beast from 20,000 Fathoms, and started out a long time ago with Under the Sea from The Little Mermaid.
1: So I was kind of intrigued. 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
6: 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I mean, finally, I said, yeah, I'm so glad I'm here.
0: So that's not tomorrow, but next Sunday. 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

Music right there by Ellen Silvestri, and that was from Father of the Bride, another Steve Martin movie there. This is 89.7 KFJC and the Norman Bates Memorial Soundtrack Show. We also heard Wait Until Your Father Gets Home, a little slap-happy theme about Dad, the television theme to Bachelor Father. Now, Bachelor Father had four different themes written for it, and the one we heard was written by John Williams back when he was still called Johnny. And we heard the television theme to American Dad, and started off a long time ago with the Swingle Singers doing Star Wars. So this is over a week away. It's Monday, June 29th, so not this coming Monday, but the week following Monday. Art Crimes is going to be doing Grail Marcus's Mystery Train, 50 Years of Tracks. He tracked down Grail Marcus, who wrote Mystery Train back in 1975, and it was a groundbreaking survey of American music from the 50s onward, and it sort of threw the standard PR-driven music bio form into the bin. So they're going to focus on six very different artists, ranging from obscure to famous beyond measure, to frame the narrative. And then Grail Marcus is going to leave layers of ideas about America's unique character during the times of disruptive political, social, and cultural movements, and how popular music mirrored our nation's successes and failures. So that's Art Crimes doing a special, Grail Marcus's Mystery Train, 50 Years of Tracks, Monday, June 29th, not this Monday, next Monday, June 29th, 10 a.m. to 2 p.m. Listen and obey. Well, being Father's Day coming up tomorrow, couldn't get away without doing a couple more Father's Day tracks on your source for sound, KFJC.

This is KFJC. I'm Carson Street. We're on Eclectic Avenue together here on Father's Day, June 20th, 2026. So, what did we play? That was Tedeschi Trucks Band. That's their new album called Future Soul, Devil Be Gone. Interesting cover on it. They're both dressed as superheroes.

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We were just listening to Anta, Voxel, and a little bit of the next track, too. Hey, what's going on here? 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Okay, here's Pineapple Thief. Who was Pineapple Thief? That's a very good question. British prog rock band led by founder and frontman Bruce Sword, and one of the most restless rock outfits of the 21st century. I think I got this description off of Bandcamp, where I probably bought the CD, but I can't remember, so. Spent many years as a cult attraction and have built a large following in Europe, Asia, and the United States. Their music is often likened to Porcupine Tree, and etc., etc. It is described as prog, textured electro-acoustic ambiences, and neo-psychedelia. All right, that's Pineapple Thief. Now we're going to listen to him, and you can tell me what you think. The album is Variations on a Dream. Remember Us is the track we're going to play here on KFJC.